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0: Taylor Swift, it's the fate of Ophelia. Hi there, it's Karen. And if you're like me and you love coffee, well, there's a new coffee hack going on around social media. It's actually nothing new, but it's new to some people, of course. Coffee slushies are going viral for those who want to meal prep their coffee. Basically, it's like iced coffee, but, you know, more work. Here's what you do. You make your coffee as usual, and then you wait for it to cool. It has to cool completely. You could also use cold brew, homemade or from the store. One of those work as well. And then you pour your coffee into a Ziploc bag. You seal it. You toss it in the freezer. And you can prep multiple slushies, of course. You just need separate Ziploc bags for each one. You want the coffee bags to be flat so you can stack them in the freezer. Once they're frozen, you take them out and you hit it with a rolling pin or something. And that's what makes the slushie.
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0: That's Def Leppard. I'm Karen Van Zandt. Appreciate you being here. And it's time now for your good news story for your Wednesday night. This story making the rounds, a 67-year-old man. His name is Frank. Frank is in the news because he beat a rare form of blood cancer and is now cancer-free, which is already a great story. Well, he celebrated by paddling more than 2,300 miles down the Missouri River with his golden retriever, Amos. Their long journey began in Montana, finished up near St. Louis. Frank and Amos had to camp along the riverbank and battled through severe storms, high winds, and hail, but they made it. Frank even built the canoe they used by hand. So congrats to Frank and to Amos, too.
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0: Well, that's Shawn Mendes, and today's July 29th. Time to take a look at our celebrity birthdays. They include actor Josh Radnor. He's best known as Ted on How I Met Your Mother. He's turning 52 today. It's a birthday for Will Wheaton from Star Trek The Next Generation and Stand By Me. He's 54. And actor Timothy Odmanson, you know him best as Carlton Lassiter from Psych. He is 57 today.
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0: 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I'm Karen, and thanks for being here tonight. We're halfway to the weekend.
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0: 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Hi there, I'm Karen, and I hope you're having a great night. 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

0: Do you think he can still hit that note on Take On Me? That is, of course, Aha. I'm John Laurenti. Welcome, you and I, getting ready to head into a Thursday. Just a couple of days left, and then we can head directly into the weekend. Right now, I got Alex Warren for you. This is Ordinary.
1: They say the holy water's watered down, and this town's lost its faith. Our colors will fade eventually, so if our time is running out, day after day, we'll make the mundane a masterpiece. Oh my, oh my love, I take one look at you, you're taking me out.

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Well, I'll tell you in less than 6 minutes. 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

Journey with Open Arms coming up. Got some Taylor Swift for you, but right now it's Shakira with Whenever, Wherever. Also, if you know someone that's taking Ozempic, well, besides losing weight, they're losing something else.

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I don't know about you, but that song always pumps me up. That's Survivor, of course, with Eye of the Tiger. Coming up, got some Shawn Mendes. Right now, Olivia Dean with Man I Need.

I'm John Laurenti. And coming up, I'm going to tell you that there's a beer that's going to be sold in Scotland because it hasn't been available in several years. And I'll tell you why after we hear from Tiffany. Right now, it's Benson Boone and Beautiful Things. Four.

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Let's get through a terrific Thursday before we even think about Monday, right? Of course, that's the Bengals. Jennifer Aniston and Peter Dinklage are going to star in Olivia Wilde's holiday comedy, Naughty. Jennifer will play a single mom seeking Santa Claus's testimony in a custody battle while Dinklage plays Santa. The film will be released November 5th of next year.

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It's like 10,000 spoons when all you need is a knife. It's meeting the man of my dreams and then meeting his beautiful wife. 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

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Oh!

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I'll tell you after we hear from Lady Gaga. Right now, this is Somber with Back to Friends.

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pink, and just give me a reason. If your current relationship is just, well, people are happier single than if they stick with a poor or even moderate quality relationship. It's been found that over time, single people tend to experience more positive emotions and greater life satisfaction than people in poor or average quality relationships. So, if it's time to dump them, do it. Here's Huntrix with Golden.

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0: Bon Jovi and You Did Love a Bad Name. Bruce Springsteen joined Bon Jovi on stage the other night at Madison Square Garden. Hey, if you like ice cream, and who doesn't? It's summertime. Well, scientists have found a link between ice cream flavors and personality. If you like vanilla, you're colorful, impulsive, a risk taker who sets high goals and has high expectations of yourself. If you like chocolate, you're lively, creative, dramatic, charming, enthusiastic, and the life of the party. And if you like strawberry, you know, you're not going to like this. You're cranky, pessimistic, and have a low self-esteem. So try a vanilla or a chocolate.
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2: 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Unfortunately, they're the world's most powerful collection agency with the ability to

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0: Elton and Brittany and Hold Me Closer, and it's Liz and Chris on your Thursday morning, but for Liz, it's more like a Friday because she's actually off tomorrow.
1: Yes, I am.
0: Yeah, thanks a lot, Liz. Hey, we have the Thursday birthday list coming up in about 10 minutes. Now it's Third Eye Blind.

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1: They say the holy water's watered down, and this town's lost its faith. Our colors will fade eventually, so if our time is running out, day after day, we'll make the mundane a masterpiece. Oh my, my, oh my, my love, I take one look at you, you're taking me out.

0: Alex Warren and Ordinary, and it's Liz and Chris Thursday morning or pre-Friday. 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
1: All right, today is July 30th. If you're celebrating a birthday, you're a Leo, and your horoscope says allow yourself to navigate the world with rose-colored glasses on today. You deserve a reprieve from the shadowy side of humanity. Encounters with good people could arise, and your carefree attitude will make it easier for new friends to let their guards down.
0: Oh.
1: Innocent flirtations may quickly evolve into something more serious. This could throw you for a loop.
0: Oh boy.
1: Today is Cheesecake Day.
0: Yummy.
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1: World Snorkeling Day.
0: Mm-hmm.
1: And Father-in-Law Day. Looking at you, Ronnie.
0: Celebrating today, soccer star Hope Solo turns 45. Hilary Swank is 52. Lisa Kudrow from Friends years ago.
1: Aww.
0: She is 63 now. And Arnold Schwarzenegger is celebrating. He is 79 today. And if you're celebrating, happy birthday to you. 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
1: It's Liz and Chris, and it's Thursday morning, and you know what that means. We have a Liz and Chris poll question for you, and it's coming up in about 7 minutes. Now it's Ella Langley. This is Choosing Texas.

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0: Michael Jackson and Rock With You, and it's Liz and Chris on your Thursday morning, and you know what that means. We have a Thursday poll question for you. We celebrated National Junk Food Day last week, and we've been talking about junk food ever since. So the question is, what is your favorite junk food? For Team Chris, just bring me as many chocolate chip cookies as you can, and please make them freshly baked. Thank you.
1: No, no, no. The best junk food, Team Liz says, is French fries. Man, do I love French fries.
0: So please go to our Facebook page, and that's facebook.com/Liz and Chris Radio. Which is your favorite junk food between these two? Team Chris is all about the chocolate chip cookies. Team Liz is all about the French fries. But we want to know what you say. 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

0: Benson Boone. Sorry, I'm here for someone else. And it's Liz and Chris on your Thursday morning. Let's see what's on Thursday night TV. Now, remember, it's rerun season, so not a lot. CBS has one new show tonight. That's Big Brother. NBC has two new shows. Wow, look at this. Surviving Earth and the Americas. I still have not seen either one of those. Nope. ABC has two new shows, Celebrity Family Feud and Press Your Luck. And Fox and the CW are giving up because, yes, we're in the middle of rerun season.
1: Yes.
0: Some of the movies on tonight, here's a classic. Castaway is the movie on USA. Pitch Perfect 2, that's the movie
1: that's
0: on Paramount. Here's one of Liz's faves, Coco.
1: Love Coco.
0: That's the movie on Freeform later on tonight. Red is the movie on Sci-Fi. And Ocean's 12 is the movie on E! I would say the movies win tonight.
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0: It's Brian Adams in heaven, and it's Liz and Chris on your Thursday morning. But for Liz, it's more like a Friday because she's actually off tomorrow. Yes. Thanks a lot, Liz. Hey, what kind of dirt do you have today, Liz?
1: Some disturbing information about Jared Leto's coming out.
0: Oh, all right. Coming up. That's coming up in about 10 minutes. Now it's Taylor Swift. This is The Fate of Ophelia.

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0: It's Hoobastank and The Reason, and it's Liz and Chris Thursday morning or pre-Friday. Time for the Thursday Dirt Now. Here's Liz.
1: All right, well, rumor has it Taylor Swift is talking about a new tour. The rumor started on X with European dates to promote her latest album, The Life of a Showgirl. In the meantime, people are buying up Samoyeds because of Taylor and Travis's new puppy. Sales for the breed have jumped 25%.
0: Wow.
1: And Katy Perry got trapped inside a giant inflatable water bottle while crowd surfing. She got in the bottle during a concert when the crowd started passing her towards the back.
0: Wow.
1: Eventually she got turned around and sent back to the stage where she finished the concert. And in a new BBC documentary called Jared Leto, Hollywood's Dark Secret, at least 10 women are accusing Jared of some sort of sexual misconduct between 2002 and 2016.
0: Wow.
1: Four of those women say Jared sexually assaulted them when they were underage, one being only 14 years old.
0: Oh.
1: Jared, of course, denies all claims.
0: Wow.
1: And that's your dirt.
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12: It's Liz and Chris. It's Thursday morning, so we have a Thursday poll question coming up in about 15 minutes. Now it's Justin Bieber. This is Daisies.

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0: Chris and Little Red Corvettes, and it's Liz and Chris.
1: So yesterday, my daughter got really frustrated because she was waiting for an app to download.
2: Uh-huh.
1: You know, it took a whole 2 minutes.
2: Yeah.
1: Can you imagine, like, if she had dial-up, what her life would have been like?
2: Yeah.
1: Man, I look at the things now. My kids don't understand how good they have it. Like, do you remember when we used to have to wait for a phone call?
2: Oh, yeah, yeah.
1: You couldn't leave the house.
2: Right.
1: You had to stand there and wait.
2: Mm-hmm.
1: Or how about that? 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
2: Yo.
1: That wasn't fun, kids.
2: No.
1: Hunting down a payphone.
2: Mm-hmm.
1: They used to be around, I promise you.
2: Yeah.
1: And finally, using a manual typewriter.
2: Oh, boy.
1: Let's just say I went through a pretty good share of whiteout in my day.
2: Yeah.
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7: Happy Thursday. Here we go again. Another mostly sunny and hot one with a high of around 101, though feeling as hot as 108 with a south wind at about 5 to 10. Overnight tonight, mostly clear with a low of around 80. And heading into your Friday, lots of sunshine, maybe a few clouds, though very hot once again, high around 103, though feeling as hot as 111, with a southwest wind at about 5 to 10. From the KXI 12 First Alert Weather Center, I'm meteorologist Brian Briggs.
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5: 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I've never

0: Bruno Mars and Risk It All, and it's Liz and Chris. It is a Thursday, so we have a Thursday poll question for you. We celebrated National Junk Food Day last week, and I've been thinking about junk food ever since. The question is, which is your favorite junk food? And you have to choose between these two for our poll purposes. For me, it's chocolate chip cookies, baby, and please make them freshly baked.
1: No, Team Liz, my favorite junk food has to be French fries. Man, do I love me some French fries.
0: So please go to our Facebook page, and that's facebook.com/LizAndChrisRadio. Which is your favorite junk food between these two? Team Chris is all about chocolate chip cookies, freshly baked, if you please. Team Liz is all about French fries. I assume a little ketchup on top of those things.
1: Ranch, yeah. Baby.
0: Oh, okay. Go ahead and vote right now with our Thursday poll question.
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0: It's Timberland who'd apologize, and it's Liz and Chris on your Thursday morning. But for Liz, it's more like a Friday because she's actually off tomorrow.
1: That's true.
0: Yeah. Let's see. We have today's birthday list coming up in about 10 minutes. Now it's Pink, and who knew?

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Oh, wait, yeah. I guess we are. 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

0: It's Olivia Dean and Man I Need, and it's Liz and Chris Thursday morning time for the Thursday birthday list. And here's Liz.
1: All right, today is July 30th. If you're celebrating a birthday, you're a Leo, and your horoscope says, allow yourself to navigate the world with rose-colored glasses on today. You deserve a reprieve from the shadowy side of humanity.
0: Whoa.
1: Encounters with good people could arise, and your carefree attitude will make it easier for new friends to let their guards down. Innocent flirtations may quickly evolve into something more serious.
0: Ooh.
1: This could throw you for a loop.
0: Whoa.
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0: Yep.
1: And looking at you, Ronnie, it is Father-in-Law Day.
0: Aw, celebrating today, soccer star Hope Solo is 45. Hilary Swank turns 52. Lisa Kudrow from Friends years ago, she's 63 today.
1: Aww.
0: And Arnold Schwarzenegger is celebrating. He is 79 today. And if you're celebrating, happy birthday to you. 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

It's Liz and Chris. It's Thursday morning, so we have a Thursday poll question for you coming up in about 15 minutes. Stick around for that. Now it's Teddy Swims, the Lose Control.

0: Matchbox 20, 3 a.m., and it's Liz and Chris. Well, this is for the married guys listening today. Guys, the next time you fight with your wife and then make up, make sure you give her a big kiss. A new study shows that kissing on the lips can resolve conflict easier. Punctuate your apologies with kisses elsewhere on her face, say the researchers, as well as on her hands and her neck, maybe her stomach. Well, I guess you need to make sure the kids aren't around if you're going to be kissing her stomach.
1: Yeah.
0: By the way, guys, studies have shown that couples who enjoyed the best intimate moments have reached an agreement with sharing the work of home and family. The happier a woman is with her husband's help with home and childcare, the happier the man is with their, you know, their intimate lives.
1: If
0: you know what I mean. Yeah. So guys, go do the dishes. Come on.
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8: Happy Thursday. Here we go again. Another mostly sunny and hot one with a high of around 101, though feeling as hot as 108 with a south wind at about 5 to 10. Overnight tonight, mostly clear with a low of around 80. And heading into your Friday, lots of sunshine, maybe a few clouds, though very hot once again, high around 103, though feeling as hot as 111, with a southwest wind at about 5 to 10. From the KXI 12 First Alert Weather Center, I'm meteorologist Brian Briggs.
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The countdown is on to the weekend, and we are playing some great music to get you through the workday. 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

0: that one. That is from the movie K-pop Demon Hunters, a Golden. 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

0: 97.5 K Lake. We are the Lake Station. That is music from Matthew Wilder. Join K Lake and Texas Farm Bureau Insurance Jean Darnell, agency manager, for a live broadcast at Taco Factory Takira in Van Alstine. Coming up today, we'll be there from noon to 2. During the live broadcast, Lynn Burkhead and Michael Miller will, Van Alstine athletic director and head football coach, will discuss the upcoming 2026 Panther football season. So who doesn't love talking football this time of year? 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
10: Happy Thursday. Here we go again. Another mostly sunny and hot one with a high of around 101, though feeling as hot as 108 with a south wind at about 5 to 10. Overnight tonight, mostly clear with a low of around 80. And heading into your Friday, lots of sunshine, maybe a few clouds, though very hot once again, high around 103, though feeling as hot as 111, with a southwest wind at about 5 to 10. From the KXI 12 First Alert Weather Center, I'm meteorologist Brian Briggs.
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0: is the music you want to hear, and that is some great road trip music, too. That is Post Malone with Morgan Wallen. I Had Some Help. One of those songs that when you're on a short road trip, you want those miles to go by just a little bit quicker. Just listen to us. We're playing songs like this that really are super fun. I love that. Coming up, more great music. How about some Katy Perry? We've got Boys to Men and Adele. Can't go wrong with Adele.
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8: Happy Thursday. Here we go again. Another mostly sunny and hot one with a high of around 101, though feeling as hot as 108 with a south wind at about 5 to 10. Overnight tonight, mostly clear with a low of around 80. And heading into your Friday, lots of sunshine, maybe a few clouds, though very hot once again. High of around 103, though feeling as hot as 111 with a southwest wind at about 5 to 10. From the KXI 12 First Alert Weather Center, I'm meteorologist Brian Briggs.
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0: Hey everybody, Lynn Burkhead here on 97, almost said 93.1 Katy Country. We're on 97.5 K-Lake, Katy Country's sister station, home of the Sherman Bearcats and Jay Lindley here in a few weeks. You want to hear a real broadcast, flip over to 93.1 FM and listen to me and my guys for the Denison side of things for the Battle of the Axe on Katy Country Boat. That's all down the road. We're talking nothing but Van Alstine Panther football, and we've got with us Coach Michael Miller about to start his 18th season as the head man of the Van Alstine Panthers, and we've got, of course, our great friend Gene Darnell with us today. By the way, today's Van Alstine Panther football 2026 preview show here on 97.5 FM K-Lake is brought to you by Texas Farm Bureau Insurance. Gene Darnell, agency manager. If you want to come join us, man, we got a pile of blue and white. Coaches, fans, you name it. And even a few magazines. We're going to talk about that here in just a minute. We're at the Taco Factory, 946 West Van Alstine Parkway, corner of 75 and Van Alstine Parkway. And Coach Miller, I tell you what, we're going to start off with Gene because he's got a special gift for you. And Gene, we talked about this several times in our Tech Summit tour, but you, several years ago, decided, you know what, we love high school football, we love high school athletics, we love Texoma and Grayson County, and you decided to bring the two together under your banner. Why?
1: Well, we just value what our coaches and our educators do for our young people in our community. They just produce a great product that makes our community what it is, an awesome place to live. And so giving back is always our motto to help support what's good in our communities.
0: Well, you certainly give back a lot. You know, when we have, like we had in the spring and early summer, we had so much severe weather in the area. We had the terrible winter storm, you know, that caused all kinds of problems for a week plus. You guys, you're kind of first on the, you know, on the scene in some of those things with Texas Farm Bureau Insurance helping out Texomaland.

0: And then when things are calm and cool and collected for you, we turn to the chaos that Coach Miller deals with on the sidelines every Friday night. Coach, how have you dealt with the chaos for 17 straight years, soon to be 18?
1: Oh, it's a blessing. That's why we all get into this business, to make impacts on kids. And so it may seem like chaos to others, but it's a blessing to each and every day.
0: Well, I'll tell you what, Gene, you've got a blessing for the Van Alstine Panther fan base. You know, we've been talking about it through our Texoma tour. This is number 5 out of 6. Don't forget, tomorrow, Jade Lindley and Pottsboro will wrap things up here on 97.5 FM. But you've got a Bible of Texas football, high school and Coach, college football. Give it.
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0: 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Not long until Friday Night Lights. We're going to talk about Van Alstine Friday Night Lights all the rest of the morning and early afternoon, the next 2 hours here on 97.5 FM. We are at the Taco Factory, 946 West Van Alstine Parkway at BA. 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Who needs Taco Tuesday? We got Taco Thursday. And it's all thanks to Texas Farm Bureau Insurance. Gene Darnell, agency manager. 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

0: And welcome back, everyone. Lynn Burkett, yep. You hear me on Katy Country on Friday nights calling Denison football, but not today. We're talking BA football. And, Coach, I promised you last year that I might even make it down and watch you guys play. I'm really going to do that this year. I had good intentions last year, but it just didn't work out the way that I'd kind of envisioned. Last year didn't go exactly the way that you guys had envisioned. We talked about that in the previous break, but that's last year. Let's move on and talk about 2026. UIL every 2 years gives us realignment. By the way, we're at the Taco Factory at Ben Alstein, and this show this afternoon, as always, brought to you by Texas Farm Bureau Insurance. Gene Darnell, agency manager, and our thanks to them for supporting the shows, supporting with the special editions of Dave Campbell's Texas Football, and just all that they do here in Texomaland. You guys had a tough offseason. You had a bad taste in your mouth. You're getting ready. UIL gives you a new district. Dave Campbell says it's going to go like this. Crum, number one. Sanger, number two. VA, number three. So you're going to make the playoffs for, what is that, the 15th year in a row or something like that. Ponder bringing up the fourth-place spot in Lake Worth and Gainesville. So I guess you don't really have to play the games, right? Dave Campbell told you how it's all going to go. What do you think about this year's campaign?
1: Well, obviously, you know, these are just predictions. And just to your point, you know, there's no football games played on paper. So, you know, our kids will take that as motivation. And like you said, we did come into this season with a bad taste in our mouth from last year. And I think that's going to give us a little chip on our shoulder and make our kids even hungrier starting next Monday.
0: Let's talk about your schedule this year. You know, coaches they don't have any choice about who they're going to play in district play, but they do get, you know, to make some decisions when it comes to non-district play. And you're playing one of the most famous Texas high school football programs ever in week one. You're playing the mighty Carter Cowboys out of Dallas. They're not what they used to be by a long shot, but if you've ever seen Friday Night Lights, you've seen the Carter Cowboys. That's going to be kind of exciting. Then Aubrey, old district mate in Greenville. Man, you're moving up to 5A Division II, Sunnyvale. That's a pretty tough non-district slate.
1: Absolutely. You know, we try to play big to get big. And so, you know, we like to challenge our kids early on with some tough competition. So hopefully we're ready when we get into district play. So it's a good schedule for us. Lots of great matchups in there, like you said, against some very successful programs. And that's where the standard's at, and that's where we've got to get our kids to. So we're hoping that'll get us ready.
0: We open up on the 28th at home against Carter High School, then go to Aubrey, then hosting Greenville, then to Sunnyvale. I miss Quinlan Ford. That wraps up your non-district schedule. You've got Lake Worth. They're new in the district. You've got the old face Crum, the district champ and the district favorite this year. Ponder also new in the mix this year. Gainesville at Gainesville on Halloween Eve on October the 30th. And then somebody named the Sanger Indians. They're kind of a grudge match for you guys to wrap things up on November the 5th. Pretty tough district campaign.
1: Absolutely. You know, like you said earlier, our district is going to be tough. It's going to be a battle, you know, week in and week out. And, you know, I think that prepares whoever is fortunate enough to make it out to be ready to make a good playoff run. That's the beauty of having a tough district like ours. So hopefully we come out there ready to play, and we'll see what happens.
0: One quick question before we go to our next break. We talked about your son, Braden Miller, the quarterback last year that threw for 1,261 and rushed for 1,042 yards, 2,303 yards total offense. Replace him. He was a senior and graduated. Who's going to be the quarterback?
1: Well, that's an interesting question. We have two kids right now that are battling it out, been battling it out all spring and throughout the summer. We have a junior, Kaysen Howard, who was our JV quarterback last year for part of the season, and we moved him up on the varsity whenever Braden hurt his ankle. And then we have a senior, Aiden Landeros, who actually hasn't played quarterback in a couple of years, has played some outside linebacker for us. But both of those guys have been getting lots of reps, and we were fortunate enough to have a pretty good run at 7-on-7 this summer, and they get a lot of really good reps. So we'll start next Monday with both those guys rolling in and out of quarterback.
0: You do start Monday, and I lied. I've got to get this in. Can you give me a 10-second answer? You have a very unusual thing that coaches don't often have. You're bringing back 9 offensive starters and 7 defensive starters. That's almost your whole team from last year.
1: Well, there's a saying in coaching that you can't coach experience. And so just having guys out there that are used to playing on Friday nights, you know, kind of puts you ahead of the game in some ways. But after the season those guys had last year, there's a bunch of kids out there that are fired up to get back on the field and get that taste out of our mouths.
0: Well, Coach Michael Miller has been around for 17 years about. On Monday morning, with the start of football practice here in Texas, he's going to start year number 18. They open up against Famous Carter on August the 28th at home at Van Alstine Panther Stadium. And we've got a lot more VA Panther football to talk about. We're going to drag some assistants in. We're at the Taco Factory in Van Alstine. We're here until 2 p.m. today. 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They've made all of this happen so far, our football preview shows, and today in the Dave Campbell's Magazine. Our thanks to them. Don't go anywhere. More Panther football right after this.
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0: And welcome back, everybody. Lindbergh Kid, voice of the Yellow Jackets, starting August the 28th, but not until then, voice of the Panthers. Until that takes place, we're doing Van Alstine Panther Football, the 2026 preview show here on 97.5 FM. 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We're talking to Terry Land in this break, offensive coordinator, longtime offensive coordinator for VA, and really you're a longtime Texoma guy, Terry. You grew up, went to high school at Pottsboro, played for Matt Poe up there, went to Southeastern, played for Coach Fitzgerald up there, graduated, went to work at Pottsboro for Coach Poe. And you've been here 11 years. You don't look old enough to have that resume.
1: Yeah, it went by pretty fast.
0: 11 years means something in high school football. It means continuity and consistency for athletes to come through your program. How important is that from year to year as you get guys that when you got here, they were in the first grade?
1: Yeah, I mean, it's a big deal. I mean, obviously, if they're in your system for a long period of time, you know, it makes it a lot easier to get those guys going in the right direction. Hearing the same type of terminology, getting to know their personalities, makes things a lot easier for you as you're moving forward and kind of growing them into what you need them to be successful.
0: Let's talk about last season. It did not go exactly as planned, but you guys had a lot of close games. You scored points. That was not a problem. You had Braden Miller, Coach Miller's son, at quarterback. He had 2,300-plus yards of total offense. He's gone. You bring back – you've got a quarterback battle, but you bring back 9 offensive starters. That's got to be invaluable as well.
1: Yeah, it was pretty rough. I'll be honest. It was the worst type of start that you could ask for as a coordinator, offensive coordinator, is your quarterback getting hurt in summer camp, right? So breaks his hand, so you're starting dudes down right out the gate. So you're trying to figure things out from there. I think towards the end of the season, you could kind of see a glimpse of what we could have been all year. Just had some unfortunate injuries and things that took place, but I think it's a growing moment for all of us, something to learn, and to make sure you have other kids ready to step up in the right positions. But also, I think it's exciting because all those kids are coming back, and I think that's where we're going to pick up. We were fortunate enough to make to the state 7-on-7, and we actually made it to state championship there in 7-on-7. That's all of our skill kids. So kind of building on what you just said, those kids coming back, I think that's going to help us a whole lot.
0: Well, you know, you've had a great run of coaches here in Van Alstine since about the time I graduated high school. You had Mark McDaniel back in the 80s, Chris Storr, Ronnie Williams, Randy Matthews, great friend of mine, Brian Polk, and then Coach Miller. He is starting his 18th season. So you would not expect a lot of change anywhere for a group that's been together as long as you guys have been here. I mean, when you win 10 games, 8 games, 7 games, 8 games, 10 games, there's really not much reason to change anything. So any wrinkles you're going to throw into the offensive game plan this year?
1: Not really, man. Like we say, we're like the Chick-fil-A of football. We got a really simple menu, and we try to do it really well. So we try to just go forward and get better at what we do every day.
0: Terry Land is the offensive coordinator, and folks, my name is Lynn Burkhead, and you don't care about this, but I'm about to begin my 37th year of calling football games, and that might be the greatest answer to a question I have ever asked a football coach. You are the Chick-fil-A of high school football. You do one thing, and you do it well. I love it.
1: Yep.
0: Good luck,
1: yep.
0: Terry.
1: Appreciate you. Yep. Thank you.
0: Terry Land, the offensive coordinator for the Van Alstine Panthers, about 11th year beginning on Monday.
1: Yep. Yep,
0: and
1: yep.
0: He's going to be with Coach Michael Miller, his mentor and boss. For Michael's been here as of Monday, and they're going to try to have a great year and upset a few people in Crum and Singer and prove Dave Campbell's wrong. 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

0: 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We've still got a good ways to go, an hour, in fact, before we let everybody get away. We're winding our brakes down as we get this one done. But lots of blue and white here right now as we have the 2026 edition of the Van Alstine Panthers football preview show here on 97.5 FM. KLAK, your home here in August for Van Alstine, Bells, and tomorrow Pottsboro football as we preview some of the area schools around Grayson County. We did Sherman and Denison last week along with the Gunner Tigers, and we'll wrap things up tomorrow at the Rig in Denison as we host the Pottsboro Cardinals and head coach Matt Poe. All of this for 2 weeks has been brought to you by Texas Farm Bureau Insurance. Gene Darnell, agency manager. We're longtime friends, as you might suspect, with Texas Farm Bureau. Longtime friends with Gene Darnell, the agency manager. And we're getting to be good friends with the Taco Factory and the BA Panthers. And we got Augie Barron, the defensive coordinator, joining us. And, Augie, we talked last year. You're about to begin your fourth year here at the defensive coordinator spot. And, you know, so you don't really have the new guy jitters any longer. You're kind of getting settled. And how important is that to you as a coach? How important is that to you or to your players for you to be here for a while and be settled in?
1: It's been nice. So we've had a lot of consistency with Miller, Coach Miller being here, Coach Lance being here. We've been came here at the same time, or he might have been right before, came in earlier. So we've had the same leadership for the last 4 years as far as that goes. That goes a long way with the kids. Nothing's really changing a whole lot. They're getting the same guidance all the time. Goes a long way as far as what results we want. And the same expectation all the time, same standard. We're preaching that same standard all the time. It hasn't changed in 4 years of doing things. We all know what's going on. We've changed a little bit of staff from in and out as far as assistants go, but they all go on board, and it's a good deal.
0: Well, you know, VA has had a good deal going for a long time. 16 district titles in school history. The most recent one in 2024, 37 playoff appearances at Van Alstine. 11 years in a row, and there was, I think, a year hiccup, and there were like 5 or 6 years before that. So you guys have been in the postseason 19 of the 25 years in the 21st century. That's a pretty good run. Defense, they say, wins championships. You guys have 7 defensive starters back. I got to believe you've got a pretty good defensive unit ready to take the field Monday.
1: We have a really strong unit, I feel like. As far as I go, our community's great. That's why the tradition's been there. Community's great. Sports there. Kids buy into growing up that they're going to be a Panther, and they look forward to it as far as that goes. And we tend to not have an issue with them buying into what we want to do. They don't mind playing defense. A lot of them love playing defense rather than playing offense. Sometimes you get the kids that just want to play offense all the time. We don't have to deal with that. They understand football's football, and they're doing whatever the expectation is for us to go win football games, and whatever that standard is that we put in front of them. They go all out effort-wise and get it done.
0: Two quick last questions. Number one, numbers. You're bringing back 22 Lettermen. You lost 23. If you add those two together, that's 45 varsity players. That's an indication you guys are growing very, very quickly. It's not too far down the road where I'm going to be broadcasting a game on Friday night on Katy Country for the Denison Yellow Jackets, and the district opponent, is going to be the Van Alstine Panthers. You guys are growing by leaps and bounds. That has to be exciting, all the new blood coming into town.
1: We are growing as far as the numbers go. We have great turnout as far as our numbers in our program. I've been at 5A schools, and we have more numbers at our 4A school as far as kids out for athletics than any place I've ever been.
0: 45 is a lot.
1: 45 on varsity, and then we'll have 40 or so on the sub-varsity team, each of the sub-varsity teams. So numbers are good, and it helps us re

0: reload every year rather than rebuild.
1: I like that. Terry gave us an all-time answer about his offense is the Chick-fil-A of Texas high school football. They do one thing and do one thing well. That was a great answer right there. Quick question, quick answer as we wrap up this break. You guys start on Monday on August the 3rd. Everybody in Grayson County except Denison begins practice on Monday. Sherman, with their dismissing their coach and hiring a new coach so late in the cycle, they normally would have had spring football, but they were unable to do that this year, so they will begin practice on Monday. What are you going to be like Sunday night? You know, Sunday's, you got a day off maybe, last one. You know, maybe go to church with the family, watch a little bit of golf Sunday afternoon, and oh, yeah, here we go. Are you going to be like a kid waiting on Christmas morning Sunday night?
0: It's about like that every year. Like, you can't wait to see the kids. It's a new group every year, and just get things started. That's what this is about, coaching. I mean, it's about the kids, and it's about getting fired up for a new – everybody likes stuff new. We like consistency, but we like new. So waking up, it's always new. It's always a new team. It's always a new program. It's that first day. Everybody's fired up for it.
1: Well, if you like Friday Night Lights, Monday morning is Christmas Day around the Christmas tree as the 2026 high school football season officially begins with the start of what used to be called two-a-day practices. Not very many people do true two-a-days any longer. But we got one more segment, a couple of new faces here in Van Alstine on the coaching staff. We're going to talk to them as we wrap things up from the Taco Factory, 946 West Van Alstine Parkway. 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Gene Darnell, agency manager. I'm Lynn Burkhead. You've suffered for a couple of weeks. You got one more of these interviews to go with me, and then we'll give way to Jay Lindley tomorrow. Don't go anywhere. We continue on 97.5 K-Lake right after this.
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7: 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Happy Thursday. Here we go again. Another mostly sunny and hot one with a high of around 101, though feeling as hot as 108 with a south wind at about 5 to 10. Overnight tonight, mostly clear with a low of around 80. And heading into your Friday, lots of sunshine, maybe a few clouds, though very hot once again, high of around 103, though feeling as hot as 111 with a southwest wind at about 5 to 10. From the KXI 12 First Alert Weather Center, I'm meteorologist Brian Briggs.
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Go ahead, listen, smile, and sing along. 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

Hey, everybody, Lynn Burkhead, voice of the Yellow Jackets on Katy Country on Friday night. Not today, voice of the Van Alstine Panthers on 97.5, K-Lake. And as we continue and get towards the end of our, what I've been calling, Tech Summit Tour, started with the Gunner Tigers a week ago, and then went to Sherman, then went to Denison, and this week Bells, today Van Alstine, and we'll wrap up tomorrow with Jay Lindley, the voice of the Bearcats on 97.5. He will be doing Coach Matt Poe and the Pottsboro Cardinals. That will be at the Rig in Denison. You want to show up. They'll be going tomorrow, Dave, from 11 to 1, I believe. 11:30 to 1:30 tomorrow. So you want to go see Coach Poe and talk a little Cardinal football tomorrow. We'll wrap things up. We're at the Taco Factory here in Van Alstine, and everybody beginning to get away, but good place to come. Watch some games on Friday night, Saturday afternoon, Sunday afternoon. Get you some tacos, Tex-Mex, chips, and salsa. It's all good here. We appreciate them hosting us here today. And, of course, we appreciate the sponsor of our Tech Summit Tour of high school football programs this season and for many seasons in past years, Texas Farm Bureau Insurance, Gene Darnell, agency manager. We've got a couple of guys with us here to wrap up our Van Alstine preview show today. And one of the names probably seems familiar to Van Alstine Panther fans, Grayson County residents, Noble Polk. If you've been around any length of time, you know that name. Played Sherman, coached at Sherman, now at Van Alstine.

0: Epstein for a second stint with the Panthers, and he is the inside linebacker coach, and we're going to talk to him in just a second. And then we're going to talk to Rod Casarina, the special teams coach, also new this season. He came from Cooper High School, where he was the head. As some of us old gray heads might think sometimes, it's Cooper over in East Texas that we're talking about here. So, Noah, let's talk with you. Second stint at BA, inside linebackers, and inside linebackers in a 3-4 scheme. A lot of people like me that don't know a lot about football just like to talk about it. They go, well, 3-4, you're dealing with the spread. Mm-hmm. So those two outside guys, they're going to have to play the run and drop in coverage. They're really big and they're really key. But those inside guys, man, they got to be really run stoppers,
1: yes,
0: right?
1: Yes, sir. We've got some kids coming back this year that, you know, had a lot of production last year. One was a little bit younger, but he's gotten better, so much better as in off season in the summer. A couple of things we're trying to do this year is take a little bit off their plate so they can play that run, you know, a little bit faster and a lot more heavy than trying to worry about dropping into pass drops and anything like that. But we've got three guys that we think can play and give us big production inside the box this year. So it's going to be fun. It'll be a good position to coach, some good kids to coach, and wait, and you know, I'm excited to see them.
0: I've got a question we're going to save for you at the end, but let's talk to Rod real quick. Special teams. You know, in today's game of football, everybody thinks the spread. They think of blowing light bulbs out on scoreboards, lots of points, lots of offense, lots of yards. Defense, noble side of things, you know, you think of just big physical players. Just seem so big, so fast, so physical, even at the high school level, compared to what they once were. And special teams kind of gets lost in the shuffle sometimes. The very first guy I ever did when I started broadcasting 30-plus years ago was a guy named Marty Criswell, a legendary coach up the road at Denison. And he would tell me every Friday, every Thursday, when we would record his coach's show, Len, there's three phases to a football game. There's the offensive side, the defensive side, and the special team side. And the team that wins two of the three phases on a Friday night, they win 9.5 out of every 10 football games. Special teams flips fields. It gives you hidden yardage. It can literally change a game away. It's not a throwaway, forgotten part of the game, is it?
2: Absolutely. I mean, everything you just listed is, you know, we met about special teams yesterday as a staff, and that's what we, you know, obviously Coach Miller, you know, they've done a great job here. And, you know, plugging in a lot of the same beliefs, you know, coming as a head coach, you realize that every phase is super important, you know, when you sit in that row and, you know, coming in, we've been solid the last few years, and I'm just wanting to plug in. And absolutely, I mean, you know, you win the special teams battle, it's going to give you a really good chance to go, you know, come out with a win on Friday night. And so we have two really good kickers. You know, I'm new here, so I'm learning the kids, but been here all summer, and so excited about the potential that our kids have to be really dang good on the special teams.
0: Noble, we're going to finish up with you. You know, you have you played up the road at Sherman. You coached up the road at Sherman. You know about that game on August the 28th here on Katy Country. I'll be calling that side, and on K-Lake, Jay will be calling that side. You've been a part of some big football games. They have some big football games on this schedule here at Van Alstyne.
1: Yes, sir.
0: You've got Crum, the defending district champion, the preseason pick by Dave Campbell's Texas Football. That's a huge game.
1: Yes, sir.
0: The winner of that game takes a ginormous step towards winning a title. And then you're going to finish up with my old buddy, Chad Rogers, coach of my two sons at Denison over at Sanger. You're going to finish the season on November the 5th, and that game literally could decide either a playoff berth or the district championship. It doesn't get any bigger than that. All the marbles on the table for Week 10. Are you excited about what's ahead?
1: I am. I'm very excited, like we talked about, with what we have coming back and the work that these kids have put in over the summer and through the spring, and just like you talked about, I think the kids are ready to be in that position. I think the kids are ready to be in big-time games and take that next step and winning those games, you know, and putting putting Van Alstine back in a position to go deep and make a deep playoff run. It's fun. It's fun to have that again. It's fun and exciting to be around kids that show up and work hard every day. And so we're just all excited. We're all excited. We understand what's ahead of us. We understand what's on the schedule and who we're playing. We're not overlooking anybody, but like we always said, it's take care of us first, and then when we show up and play on a Friday night, we'll give everybody what they want.
0: Respect all, fear none. Last question, quick answer as we wrap this up. You already talked a little bit about your excitement level, and you guys have some big games looming. You got a great one with Carter to open the season. I mean, if you know anything about Texas high school football, you know about Dallas Carter. They're one of the most famous programs in the state of Texas and in Friday Night history. Most people around the country, they've heard about Friday Night Lights. They've seen the movie. They read the book. They watched the TV show. They go, we got high school football in Connecticut, high school football in Montana, high school football in Washington State. We got, you know, in North Carolina. It's not the same. It's not the same. It is a special thing.
1: Yes.
0: Friday Night Lights and Texas high school football. Why?
1: It's nothing else like it, man. When you grow up and you grow up at a young age and you're going to football games on a Friday night at 5 years old, regardless of where you're from, all you think about is, I want to be that. I want to be a Van Alstine Panther. I want to be a Sherman Bearcat. And so to be able to grow up and have community that backs you regardless of where you're at, it gives you a very good sense of pride. Then you're playing in those games with kids and teammates that you've grown up with and that you've known from a young age. And so everybody has a sense of pride when it comes to Friday night football here in the state of Texas. And depending on where you're at, the whole town may close on a Friday night when you're heading to a football game.
0: Well, I think the whole town showed up here at the Taco Factory today, and we have had a ton of fun today. Dave Hilton and I have, Jeremy back at the K-Lake Studios. He got to hear us eat. He didn't get to experience any of that, but we appreciate the Taco Factory at 946 West Van Alstine Parkway hosting us throughout these 2 hours. We certainly appreciate Texas Farm Bureau Insurance, Gene Darnell, agency manager, for sponsoring today's show, previewing the Van Alstine Panther season that lies dead ahead beginning Monday morning. What time do y'all start?
1: 7 a.m.
0: Monday morning. It's Christmas morning for a high school football fan or a coach or a player. And we certainly appreciate Coach Michael Miller and his hospitality. We really enjoyed getting to know him over the last few years. And guys, Noble and Rod, it's been a pleasure talking to you. All you guys are good. I have no doubt you have a successful season ahead of you. Good luck.
1: Thank you.
0: And we'll look forward to doing it again next year.
1: Yes,
0: so
1: sir.
0: I suppose that's a wrap. I'm Lynn Burkhead. Thank you for joining us but number 5 out of 6. We've got one more to go tomorrow from 11:30 to 1:30 at the Rig in Denison. Some people dream of being a Yellow Jacket, not a Bearcat.
1: They still go Bearcats.
0: I know. You grew up playing at Sherman. I had to throw that in. Thank you, Noah. You're going to be a head coach one day. Our mutual friend, Benny Rhodes, he thinks the world of you. Lost my train of thought. Jay Lindley tomorrow, 11:30, here on K-Lake, and we'll wrap things up one more time, and then it is time to quit talking about Texas high school football. It's time to start doing and bragging, and that all starts Monday, and the season is a month away from tomorrow. We are 3 weeks away from tomorrow, and we're looking forward to it. Rod? Noble, thank you. Coach Miller, thank you.
1: Appreciate
0: Dave,
1: it.
0: Thank you. Jeremy, thank you. I'm Lynn. We're over. We're out. Have a great afternoon, everybody.
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That is Adam Levine, Maroon 5, and Girls Like You. It was just a couple of weeks ago that, taking their summer vacation together, Adam Levine and his family, along with Josh Brolin, actor Josh Brolin, and his family. I mean, I just never thought of Adam Levine and Josh Brolin being buddies, but apparently they are. They took their families together on a vacation in Portofino, Italy. I'm Carl.

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0: That is UB40 and Red Red Wine. I've got your random happy for the day. Regardless of what happens with the Los Angeles Chargers this season, star quarterback Justin Herbert and pop star Madison Beer have already won. The couple have announced their engagement in a joint social media post. "Meet my fiancé," they captioned the joint post. The couple was first linked together in August of 2025 when Herbert was seen with the singer on the set of one of Beer's music videos in Los Angeles. They seemed to confirm the dating rumors when they were pictured together on the sideline of a Chargers game at SoFi Stadium in October. Congratulations to the couple. This school year, Kohl's has the brands and styles kids love, the kind that give them that I'm so back confidence. 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
9: Happy Thursday. Here we go again. Another mostly sunny and hot one with a high of around 101, though feeling as hot as 108 with a south wind at about 5 to 10. Overnight tonight, mostly clear with a low of around 80. And heading into your Friday, lots of sunshine, maybe a few clouds, though very hot once again, high around 103, though feeling as hot as 111, with a southwest wind at about 5 to 10. From the KXI 12 First Alert Weather Center, I'm meteorologist Brian Briggs.
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That is Billy Joel and Uptown Girl. Famously, Billy Joel's Uptown Girl, at least at the time of that recording, was Christie Brinkley. I'm Carl Southcott with Don Henley and the Boys of Summer.

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1: They say the holy water's watered down, and this town's lost its faith. Our colors will fade eventually, so if our time is running out, day after day, we'll make the mundane a masterpiece. Oh my, my, oh my, my love, I take one look at you, you're taking me out.

0: That was Alex Warren and Ordinary. BTS has chosen not to submit its music for consideration at the 69th Grammy Awards, scheduled for February 7th, 2027, as announced on Wednesday. All seven members of BTS posted the same statement on their individual Instagram accounts. "We have decided not to submit for Grammy consideration this year. We hope our music can be heard and loved for what it is, rather than being divided by region or language. We thank ARMY, ARMY is their fan base, and everyone who's always stood by us." The announcement lands just over a month after the Recording Academy unveiled a new Best Asian Pop Music Performance category. 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
6: 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From his latest album, The Romantic, the lead track off that album, Bruno Mars and Risk It All.

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10: Happy Thursday. Here we go again. Another mostly sunny and hot one with a high of around 101, though feeling as hot as 108 with a south wind at about 5 to 10. Overnight tonight, mostly clear with a low of around 80. And heading into your Friday, lots of sunshine, maybe a few clouds, though very hot once again, high of around 103, though feeling as hot as 111, with a southwest wind at about 5 to 10. From the KXI 12 First Alert Weather Center, I'm meteorologist Brian Briggs.
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That is Tom Petty and Free Fallin'. I'm Carl Southcott, wishing a happy birthday today to actor Terry Crews, actor and former California Governor Arnold Schwarzenegger, actress Lisa Kudrow, director Christopher Nolan, actor Simon Baker, actor Lawrence Fishburne, singer and actor Frank Stallone, actress Hilary Swank. If it's your birthday, have a happy one, all right? It's Taylor Swift and the Fate of Ophelia.

0: That is Christina Perry at 1,000 Years. It is that time for the hash for today. Nearly 3 in 4 Americans have planned to take a summer vacation this season. Now, if you're still looking for inspiration, even this late into summer, here's a new listing of the best places to go without breaking the bank. 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When you speed, you have less time to react. 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

0: That is just happy. I don't know what it is about Earth, Wind, and Fire. Their music just makes me smile. That is September. When you feel that things are getting a little out of control, try this on for size. Try humming. Humming steadies and deepens breathing, crucial to calming the central nervous system. It's been suggested by some who study this stuff that you can often ease your troubled mind by humming your favorite tunes.
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11: Happy Thursday. Here we go again. Another mostly sunny and hot one with a high of around 101, though feeling as hot as 108 with a south wind at about 5 to 10. Overnight tonight, mostly clear with a low of around 80. And heading into your Friday, lots of sunshine, maybe a few clouds, though very hot once again, high around 103, though feeling as hot as 111, with a southwest wind at about 5 to 10. From the KXI 12 First Alert Weather Center, I'm meteorologist Brian Briggs.
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10: Happy Thursday. Here we go again. Another mostly sunny and hot one with a high of around 101, though feeling as hot as 108 with a south wind at about 5 to 10. Overnight tonight, mostly clear with a low of around 80. And heading into your Friday, lots of sunshine, maybe a few clouds, though very hot once again, high around 103, though feeling as hot as 111, with a southwest wind at about 5 to 10. From the KXI 12 First Alert Weather Center, I'm meteorologist Brian Briggs.
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0: That is Steve Perry and O'Sherry. I've got a little bucket list, kind of a professional and personal bucket list of celebrities that I would like to meet, or even better yet, interview on the air one day. And I would love to do that one day with Steve Perry. I just think the guy's fascinating. It's O'Sherry.
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